0: the know with the Elkhorn mobile app. News, weather, fire updates, and more. 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
1: Hey, you doing all right? You've got a lot on your plate with that early meeting tomorrow.
2: Yeah, I'm good. I'm just going to head out. I've only had like two or three drinks. Totally fine to drive.
1: Nope. Friends look out for each other. You're riding with me, or I'm calling you a ride now.
3: Impaired driving is dangerous and illegal. Sometimes being a good friend means stepping in. Don't risk a crash, a license, or a life. Prevent impaired driving. It's a shared responsibility. Have a plan. Drive sober. A message from the Oregon Department of Transportation.
4: I'm Dr. Kevin Burns. I'm an interventional radiologist at Good Shepherd Healthcare System, and this is the first hospital in the state of Oregon to have the HistoSonics machine to non-invasively destroy liver tumors using ultrasound waves, and we've already successfully treated many patients here. We can treat one tumor, multiple tumors in the same setting, and so this is a very powerful therapy. And as we go on through the years, we're going to expand this to other organs so that we can provide excellent care for the patients of this community.
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6: Staying hot this week with some lingering smoke, this is your local forecast. In Baker County this evening, mostly clear with lows in the mid to lower 50s. Tomorrow, sunny and hot with some patchy smoke in the morning and highs in the high 90s. Tomorrow evening, getting mostly cloudy overnight with lows in the low 60s to high 50s. And Friday, partly sunny and hot with patchy smoke in the early morning, high temperatures in the high 90s. And Union County this evening, mostly clear skies with some patchy smoke and lows in the low 60s to high 50s. Tomorrow, sunny and hot with more patchy smoke and highs in the high 90s. Tomorrow evening, getting mostly cloudy with patchy smoke and lows in the mid to lower 60s. And Friday, staying partly sunny and hot with highs hitting the high 90s.
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